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The Papa Murphy's Ride at 5. KLDR, the music leader, bringing you hot new music first. 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

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Wonderful Wednesday. 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

Yes, on the Live for Line, a throwback from Kylie Minogue from the early 2000s. KLDR, the music leader, inside the Papa Murphy's Ride at 5. And if you want nothing but throwbacks for a full hour, join Ashley every weekday for that Back in the Day Cafe during the noon hour. Here is Temp.

There's the weekend wrapping up this Ride at 5 wonderful Wednesday edition with Papa Murphy's KLDR, the music leader. Get ready for Steals and Deals Replenish for the month of October. 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Get ready to grab them.

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1: Phew! Feel that? 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

0: TLDR with Steve Lacey on this Thursday morning. Good morning to you. Cassie Callis waking up right alongside you here in the Bi-Mart studio. Got my cup of coffee, today's best music, lights on, window open. Still dark outside, but you know what? It's a good day to have a good day. I really appreciate you letting me ride shotgun with you today as we get this Thursday going. Lots of great music on the way, some giveaways, and joining me in studio today, he's back. It's On Duty and On Air with DK and Cassie right at about 8:45 as we check in with our favorite student resource officer, Deputy Kanizi.
1: All right, here we go. Rick D's counting down to number one this week. Taylor Swift shows up in a red sparkly dress that matches her lips with a slit cut up to there. But there's more D's sleaze than you can believe. Did you see what happened with, I don't want to give it away, about Alex Warren? And then Sabrina Carpenter is on stage and slips up and says, well, they had to bleep her out. It's all on D's sleaze, plus every hit

0: until we hit number one this week.
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0: 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He says, "It's not about being happy all the time or being sure of all of your choices. 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

New Radicals alongside Michelle Branch, the game of love here on The Leader. And if you love warmth and sunshine, well, you're going to love the forecast I got for you. We're going to do that right after.

0: Just a Dream here on The Music Leader. It's KLDR. 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Well, hopefully you didn't put all those summer clothes away and you remember to shave your legs, because today we're going to have plenty of sunshine and a high near 88 degrees. Little breeze picking up in the afternoon. By tonight, mostly clear with lows around 53. Friday will be sunshine and a high of 88. Saturday, we could potentially set a record in the Rogue Valley with sunshine and a high of 94. Sunday, they're saying sunshine and 97 now on Sunday. Y'all, that is not what I had in mind. On Monday, we're looking for sunny skies and a high of 91. And by Tuesday, a high of 89. Wednesday, still 91 degrees. So definitely seasonably warm for what is now October. That's right. Welcome to October 1st. Did you remember to say rabbit for good luck for the month?
1: Excuse me.
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1: You're not gonna need to try out a new...
2: No, I won't.
1: Good.
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Swims and Mr. Know-It-All here on The Music Leader. Cassie Callis with you in the Bi-Mart studio, drinking my coffee and waking up right alongside you.

Larson with Lush Life here on The Music Leader. And you know what I do appreciate about fall is all of the favorite shows coming back with new seasons. Like last night we had Scrubs, a new season of Shark Tank, The Amazing Race, and on the Discovery Channel, Ghost Adventures. Oh, I have to call my daughter and tell her. That is one show that we always watch together. Not that I'm really into it, but I don't know. It happened years ago, and we've just always been watching it. This Sunday, though, we're going to have Marshalls and Tracker back on

0: It's the weekend with Ariana Grande here on The Music Leader. It's KLDR. And hey, here at KLDR, we love to celebrate birthdays with you. So first of all, today is your birthday, October 1st. Happy birthday. We really do hope it's a great day. Now, if you have some friends or family celebrating their birthday in the month of October, would you let us know about it? Because really, you could be like a total hero to them. Every month, we pick three lucky people to score an awesome birthday prize package. And actually, we just added one more little goodie to it. So they can score a free ice cream cake from Baskin-Robbins, a free pizza from Papa Murphy's, gift cards to Rogue Florist and Cowboy Corral, and now even a gift card to the Candy Cave. All right. So what a great birthday prize package that is. I mean, that's a way to celebrate. If you have somebody with a birthday coming up, make sure you get your shout outs in at KLDR.com. And if today is your birthday, well, you do share your big day with some big names like Priya Ferguson from Stranger Things. Oh, yeah, she's 20 now. Just blowing my mind. Brie Larson from Captain Marvel is 37. Carly Hughes from The American Housewife is 44. Sarah Drew from Grey's Anatomy is 46. One of my personal favorites, Zach Galifianakis, is 57 years old. Randy Quaid is 76. And the lovely Julie Andrews is 91 years old. It's crazy. I actually just read something about Mary Poppins the other day. Apparently, some British production company is doing a new TV series of Mary Poppins, but she's like a lot darker and meaner than the Disney version. Interesting. I don't know. If you're looking for some other things to celebrate today, it's International Coffee Day, International Music Day, National Black Dog Day, and National Homemade Cookie Day. So there you go. Get on out there and celebrate and get your birthday shout outs in at KLDR.com, and we'll help bring the party.
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Malcolm Todd and Earrings here on KLDR. Well, don't you love just having commercials thrown in your face everywhere you go? Right? The next time that you want a Big Mac, get ready to get spammed again. More on that next.

0: Olivia Rodrigo with Stupid Song here on 98.3. It is KLDR, and yes, advertising, right? Now, here's the deal. I'm in the business of advertising. Once I sneak out at the studios here, one of my all-time favorite things to do that I've been doing now for 20 years is helping our very own local businesses grow and reach new audiences through what I do right here on the air, right? We have an incredible listenership. You guys are amazing, great KLDR fans, and we appreciate you for supporting the local advertisers that you hear right here on our stations. So trust, I fully believe advertising is 100% valuable. But anywhere you go now, I feel like you're getting spammed ads constantly. Like, constantly. And apparently, you're not even going to get through it in the drive-thru anymore. That's right. Be prepared to be spammed by Mickey D's. They're adding advertising to their drive-thru menu boards at hundreds of company-owned locations across the United States. These are non-McDonald's commercials. Not even like they're going to show you, look at our new juicy Big Mac. How about these chicken nugs? No, it's not that. It's even for other companies. Apparently, they've rolled out this program at 450 locations in recent weeks, but it has not yet been expanded to their nearly 14,000 franchised U.S. locations, which around here in the Rogue Valley, we have franchised McDonald's. So won't be hitting us here locally yet. But McDonald's thinks that it could generate $1 billion in revenue by selling advertising space on its menu boards. That is insane. Yeah, and they say for us, it's a no-brainer because we can generate revenue for the system in a little way of basically no additional cost. There's no operational complexity, no disruption to our customer service. They already have the screens right there for you, so why not flash a couple of ads your direction? Yeah, I don't know about that. See, this is where it just always comes down to, oh, it's the dollar. Oh, it's the dollar. Let's make more money, more money. You know, McDonald's, not a big fan of trying to sell yourself out. But I will say that if you are a local business and you really are looking for ways to spread the word on your business and the cool things that you're doing, because we really do have some amazing local businesses, please feel free to always call here at the studios. And honestly, we love to help and we love our advertising family.
1: All right, here we go. Rick D's counting down to number one this week. Taylor Swift shows up in a red sparkly dress that matches her lips with a slit cut up to there. Oh. But there's more D's sleaze than you can believe. Did you see what happened with, well, I don't want to give it away, about Alex Warren? And then Sabrina Carpenter's on stage.

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Tim Apollo and Jenny with Dracula here on KLDR as we get to your throwback snack. And today we are throwing it back to a song that won a Grammy for Song of the Year and a Grammy for Best New Artist, as well as maybe most importantly, a Teen Choice Award. We're talking about Fun on KLDR.

It's fun with We Are Young, your throwback snack here today on KLDR. And with that one, we just rewound all the way back to the year 2012. Now, what was happening in 2012? Well, we were whooping them gang'em style. The Avengers, the superhero team movie, shattered the global box office records. Obviously, it dominated pop culture everywhere we went. Avengers this, Avengers that. Carly Rae Jepsen was releasing Call Me Maybe. The London Olympics took place over the summer. And something that was interesting to me, this really stuck out, not because of the date in 2012, but because of when I was a freshman in high school. So, story time with Cassie, guys. Hang on here. They call it the 2012 phenomenon, right? Where people around the globe joked slash maybe worried about the imminent Mayan calendar apocalypse that was scheduled for December 21st, 2012, right? I mean, all the years of the Mayan calendar, why exactly did it stop on December 21st of 2012? Well, we don't really know. Obviously, hindsight now, we realize, okay, the world did not end on that date. But this is something that has really stuck with me for all the years and was something that I hate to say, it might have slightly concerned me in the back of my mind until that date came and went, and then a few more years went past it. So, ninth grade, Grants Pass High School, Miss Fenoy's history class. She wheels in the TV.

0: Beyond the Cart slides in the, I think we were DVDs then. It wasn't quite the VHS. Might have been, but I think it was a DVD that we went ahead and watched. All about the Mayan culture, right? And I'm like, oh, cool. Neat people. Oh, they like soccer. All right, let's go. And then they get to the Mayan calendar talking about how scary accurate it is and how it only then goes to December 21st of 2012. So I sit there and I'm starting to do some math and thinking about, man, at that point in my life, would like be married, have kids? Would I have to go through the end of the world according to the Mayan calendar with like a family? And like, I burst into tears and went running out of Miss Benoit's history class all over that stinking Mayan calendar. So yeah, glad that date came and went. And here we are, still young and having fun, right?
1: It's time to come party like

0: fun, right?
1: It's time to come party like it's 1996. 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

I'm Bruno Mars. It's Die With A Smile here on KLDR. Now, I feel like this is the great debate every Halloween time. Candy corn, to yay or to nay? I will totally eat it. After about three pieces, my stomach starts to go, why are you eating like melted wax plastic that tastes like something you can't really discern? According to candy corn, it's supposed to be like notes of vanilla, spun sugar, and honey. But to me, I'm not sure about that. I don't really get that on the old palate. But if you're not a big fan of eating candy corn, however, you want to smell like candy corn, well, this year you can pick up a bottle of Ode to Candy Corn. It's the candy company's first ever fragrance. And they say it smells like candy corn, so basically you'll be smelling like vanilla, spun sugar, and honey. Now, they just dropped this in a limited edition bottle back on the 22nd. And you can get it off of the Brock's Candy Corn website if you like. Just one bottle, $22. CandyCornSeason.com. That is the place to

0: get it, and actually is going live again this morning because the first drop sold out. So again, whether you love it or you despise it, if you just want to smell like it and not have to eat it, you can start shopping right now while supplies last at, again, candycornseason.com.
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0: It's Justin Timberlake. I can't stop the feeling here on The Music Leader. It's KLDR. And here's the deal, friends. I have never been much of a reader. However, I have been trying more so, let's just say in the year 2026. I read one book at the beginning of the year. And my husband's cousin's girlfriend, she is a massive reader. And I told her, you know what? I really want to try to start reading. So she lent me a couple of books. And I finally picked up one called Verity just maybe about a week ago. And now I cannot put it down. I am two chapters away from being done with it. And then this morning when I woke up, I was kind of like getting ready for my day, whatever, scrolling through my phone a little bit. And I saw a ad for a new movie that is actually dropping tomorrow. And it's Anne Hathaway. It's also Dakota Johnson. And the title was Verity. I started watching the trailer a little bit more and I'm like, oh, this is the book that I have been reading. So I got to finish my last two chapters today. And, you know, if I get some time, I might head to the movies and see it, because I will tell you, like I said, it is a book I have not been able to put down. It is so good. If you get a chance to read it, do. Or if you're not much of a reader, well, you can head to the movies this weekend and check it out.
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It's Gracie Abrams with Hit the Wall here on The Music Leader. As we go ahead and play Two Truths and One Lie, today you could score $10 to Valentino's. You can always find them up there at Weekend Beer Company with the most amazing burgers. And did you know you can turn any burger into burger salad, right? How great is that? Well, so for the $10 to Valentino's, I will read you three statements. Two are true, one I am totally lying. But if you're the first person to catch me in my lie, I will go ahead and hook you up with the $10 to Valentino's. So all you have to do is text in which one you think is the lie. The number to text, 541-479-9898.

All right, you got that in your phone? Are you ready for the quick draw? Here we go. Statement number one. If you live in San Diego and still have your Christmas decorations up after February 2nd, you could get fined. Statement number two. The letter E appears in 11% of all English words. And statement number three. The fruit orange was named after the color. Two are true, one I am totally lying. Which one do you think is the lie? Text it in at 541-479-9898 for $10 to Valentino's.

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1: Concierge Security bringing us the 8 o'clock hour as we say good morning right here on KLDR. And I got to say a big congratulations to Dean. First one to catch me in my line today. Dean scoring the 10 bucks to Valentino's. So delicious up there at Weekend Beer Company. Now, statement number one, I said if you live in San Diego and you still have your Christmas decorations up after February 2nd, you could get fined. That, my friends, is the truth. And I think many of you actually thought that, yes, it really was the truth. It sounds very California-ish, doesn't it? Statement number two, I said that the letter E appears in 11% of all English words. And that is the one that most of you thought was the lie, right? You would think probably more than 11%, but no, just 11% of all English words contains the letter E. The lie was the fact that I said the fruit orange was named after the color. Actually, the color was named after the fruit. I think that's kind of like a chicken and egg scenario, if you ask me. But apparently, according to the interwebs, that's what they claim. And so that's what I'm going off of. Way to go, Dean, catching me in my lie today and scoring the 10 bucks to Valentino's. And on that note, friends, it is 8:02 on October 1st. Do you know what that means? Do you remember? That means you better get to KLDR.com because Steals and Deals just went live and you can score all the hot items before they sell out. We have so many amazing gift certificates to local area businesses at like 50% off. Who doesn't want to save a little money, right? And newly added this month, gift certificates to Rogue Valley Family Fun Center. Now, this Saturday, they are doing a deal where for 30 bucks, you get 3 hours unlimited of, I think it was like go-karts, batting cages, and bumper boats. My daughter doesn't know it yet, but I'm going to take her there this weekend and surprise her. So they're having a big 30th anniversary party, and it's all 90s theme. Yes, please.
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Russell with Little Boo Thang here on The Music Leader. It's KLDR. Well, if you have a dog, chances are you love to take your dog everywhere with you, right? So cute, doing all of the things, and you're always looking for something special to do with them. Well, if your dog happens to be a doodle, you might want to mark your calendars for Doodlepalooza, because next Friday at Walkabout Brewing in Medford, you and your doodle can enjoy lots of tricks, treats, a costume contest, a raffle. They're going to have a DJ and even more, they say. It's all part of Medford Parks and Rec's Yappy Hour event series. For example, last month they did a Dachshund Dash wiener dog races that took place also at Walkabout Brewing. Now, Doodlepalooza kicks off October 9th at 6 o'clock. It's totally free to enter and all ages are welcome. But I think that is going to be the cutest night ever. I mean, seriously, melt my heart. Those little golden doodles are like teddy bear looking dogs to me. So darling. So there you go. If you got a golden doodle, I know a few friends that do. Take them next Friday to Walkabout Brewing and have some fun.

0: 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I was actually at Casablanca yesterday. I got their tacos. 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I always get the hot sauce. 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We're playing the Secret Sound next, and remember the theme is sports.
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0: That is going to be seriously fun. 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But hey, how about a chance to win right now? We got to get down to some business. It is time to play the Casablanca Coffee and Grill Secret Sound, and this is your opportunity to score $20 to Casablanca. So I'm going to play a little snippet of a sound. The theme is sports. All right. So this is a sound that you might hear playing this particular sport. I'm looking for the name of the sport. If you think you know what it is, call me 541-479-9898. All right. So take a good listen. Here is today's secret sound. Ooh, again? Let's see if you can figure that one out. Good morning, KLDR. What's your guess for the secret sound?
3: Baseball bat hitting?
0: Ooh, not a baseball bat. No, but thanks for starting us off this morning. KLDR, do you have a guess for the secret sound?
3: Is that dodgeball?
0: Not dodgeball. Good try. All right. KLDR, good morning. What do you think that secret sound is?
3: Volleyball.
0: No, not volleyball. Good morning, KLDR. What do you think that secret sound is?
3: Is it pickleball?
0: Not pickleball, no. I could hear that, though. It's kind of got that hollow pop.

0: do it, right? Good morning, KLDR. What do you think that secret sound is?
1: Good morning. Is it racquetball?
0: Not racquetball. Good try. I'll play it again here for you. All right. Let's see if we can keep going. Good morning, KLDR. What do you think that secret sound is?
2: Is it handball?
0: Not handball. No. KLDR, do you have a guess for the secret sound?
2: Is it squash?
0: Not squash. No. I'm loving all of these guesses, though. That's for sure. Good morning, KLDR. What do you think that secret sound is?
2: Is it like putting a ball in a machine to pitch it?
0: No, not a pitching machine. Nope, nope, nope. Ooh, I will say, maybe I'll save the hint. Good morning, KLDR. What do you think that secret sound is?
2: Is it tetherball?
0: Not tetherball. Oh, I didn't even think about using tetherball. That's a good one. All right, KLDR, what do you think that secret sound is?
2: Racquetball?
0: No, not racquetball. Keep guessing, guys. What do you think that secret sound is?
2: Is it tennis ball?
0: Not tennis, no. All right, I'll take two more calls, and then I'm just going to hold it over. Good morning, KLDR. What do you think that secret sound is?
2: Ping pong?
0: Not ping pong, nope. All right, no pressure. My last guess of the morning. Do you have an idea of what that secret sound is?
2: Handball?
0: No, not handball. Oh, I'm doing it, friends. I'm holding it over. That means tomorrow on a Friday, you could score $40 to Casablanca. So I'll play it for you again. I was thinking about if I should give you a hint or not. I don't know. What do you guys think? Should I give a hint before we just leave it hanging so that you can kind of marinate on it? I think I will. I took this soundbite from a playing this game inside of a gym. Normally, I think that we all play it maybe more outside, which it's kind of like giving it more of an echoey feel than what I think we're used to. That's my hint, all right? I'll play it for you one more time. Let it drive you nuts all day, and we'll try again tomorrow morning at 8:20 where you could score $40 to Casablanca with this holdover. Here you go. Play it one more time. We'll try again tomorrow.
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0: All right, guys. Well, here is your perfect excuse not to have to cook dinner tonight, because it is Caveman Corner at Abby's Pizza on Beacon Drive right at 6:30, where you can join the voice of the cavemen, Mr. Chuck Benson, coaches and players, as we revisit last week's win at Spiegelberg Stadium against longtime rival North Medford, and listen in on how Grants Pass is preparing for another top 10 showdown against number 8 Sheldon tomorrow night at Mel Ingram Field. You wear your caveman blue, you'll even get a free soda with your purchase. It is such an awesome time. I highly recommend that you go and shout for Big Blue. And tonight, the NFL kicks off week 4 with Thursday Night Football. The surprising Cleveland Browns plays host to Aaron Rodgers and the Pittsburgh Steelers. Game time is scheduled for 5:15. And in Major League Baseball playoffs, yesterday, all 4 wild card matchups were in their second game of the best of 3 series. In the first game of the day, it looks like the Philadelphia Phillies beat the Braves 4-3 in Atlanta to force a winner-take-all Game 3 tonight, and that game is scheduled for 5 p.m. In Game 2, the White Sox swept the Astros with a very convincing 7-3 win in Houston for their first playoff series win since 2005. Can't even say 20 on that. 2005. The White Sox will advance to play their American League Central rival, the Cleveland Guardians, Saturday morning at 10. In the third game of the day, the Yankees sent the Boston Red Sox home with a 9-2 win in New York. And in the nightcap, it was the Padres finishing off the 2-game sweep of the Chicago Cubs with a 4-1 win in San Diego. Game 1 of their National League Championship Series will be played on Saturday with a time to be determined. And the Seattle Kraken opened their 2020

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1: 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Well, it's going to feel pretty toasty out there today. Lots of sunshine, and they're calling for a high near 88 degrees. Little northwest breeze in the afternoon. Tonight, mostly clear with lows dipping down to about 52. Friday, mostly sunny and 87. Saturday, sunshine with a high near 93. And Sunday, straight up sunny and hot with a high of 96 degrees. Yesterday, Grants Pass reached 86, while Medford topped off at 84 degrees.
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0: Grande, her latest pedal here on The Musical Leader. It's KLDR. And I am so excited. Joining me back in studio this morning, Officer Kanizy. Good morning.
1: Good morning, Cassie. How are you doing?
0: Good, man. I hear the school year's been going pretty amazing.
1: Let me tell you, these kids are locked in this
0: Love
1: year.
0: That.
1: They're doing so good.
0: Love that. And yeah. You've been busy around the school, man. So many sports activities popping off.
1: Yeah, absolutely. And one of the things that we've been going to a lot more consistently over, I would say, the last like couple of years is girls volleyball.
0: Oh, yeah?
1: Yeah.
0: Big and, fan?
1: Oh, my gosh. Let me tell you, those matches are intense.
0: They are. Yeah. I mean, I will say, I mean, football team, we know they take a lot of hits. We know that they train really hard, but girls sports, man, they got that dog up in them, you know what I'm saying?
1: They absolutely do, and they get after it.
0: I love it. Oh, I love it. That is so, so cool. Well, I know that you guys just had a big event out at Hidden Valley. We're going to talk about that coming up, but so excited to have you back in studio with me this morning, and so glad that the school year is starting off strong. Proud of our students,
1: I know,
0: you know?
1: They're doing great.
0: That is awesome. Well, we'll chat again here in just a moment. First, it's Sabrina Carpenter with Please, Please, Please on KLDR.

0: please, please, here on KLDR. And it's happening. It's time for On Duty and On Air with DK and Cassie. Joining me in studio is Deputy Kanizi, our favorite student resource officer. Good morning.
1: Good morning, Cassie. How you doing?
0: Oh, man, I'm so good. Glad that you're here with me. I'm stoked to hear that the school year is starting off amazing. Lots of things happening this time of year.
1: Yeah, absolutely.
0: I mean, go on, man.
1: Yeah, I mean, we have all kinds of things going on. We've got several sporting events taking place. We've got different activities, like we've got harvest festivals, we've got dances. I mean, there's back to school stuff happening. There's so many different things that we're trying to go to, and kind of we're in that grind right now.
0: Right? Yeah. Exactly. Yeah. But what's really cool is that you guys go not only, you know, to be there and just make sure things are running smoothly and all the things, right, but you like truly go and support the kids.
1: Oh, for sure. Like, that's one of our favorite things to do. And, you know, sometimes these kids, they don't expect to see you at different things, right?
0: Yeah.
1: And then when they see you, they light up, they get excited, and then just it makes you feel good for being there and supporting them.
0: Exactly. Yeah. Exactly. They feel important. And now, actually, Hidden Valley just had a really big event. Was it yesterday?
1: It was, yeah.
0: Yeah. Tell us about the career fair.
1: Yeah, they had a career fair that the Josephine County Foundation put together, where all three high schools, Hidden Valley, North Valley, Illinois Valley high schools, got to come and participate. And essentially what they do is they reach out to a lot of people, business owners in the community or different businesses, and ask if they like to participate in it. And they had some pretty incredible people step up in the community.
0: Nice.
1: You know, there were people from, you know, Remax was there. We had, you know, The Guard was there. We had Pacific Power was there. We were there. We had a booth. We had Noble Dairy. I don't know if you know Travis Noble, but man, that guy puts in his work and gives so much back to, he's a Hidden Valley grad,
0: huge,
1: right?
0: Yeah. Oh, big
1: great
0: time.
1: Great guy. And so seeing these different people in the community there is just, it's so cool to see everybody come together for such a great reason, and like getting to network with these kids and kind of talk to them about like what that business is like, if there is like they want to maybe apply for a job, or maybe it's something they're interested down the road. Like for us, the sheriff's office,
0: right?
1: You got to be 21 years old. But I can tell you, when Deputy Pittman and I were at our booth, we had so many kids coming up to us and asking us such great questions about what it takes to get into law enforcement. What can I do now to prepare to be in law enforcement? And some of these kids even talked at like, they would have never considered a job in law enforcement if it wasn't for like knowing Deputy Pittman and I. That is a really cool feeling.
0: That is awesome. Yeah, I was going to ask you, were you guys like the hot booth? Who was the hot booth?
1: I mean, I think there was a couple. Well, Dutch Bros was there.
0: Of course.
1: The Dutch Mafia was slinging out Red Rebels. So, I mean,
0: okay,
1: they were pretty popular. I think so popular that they ran out, you know?
0: Oh, my gosh.
1: And then
0: yeah,
1: you had like Travis Noble at Noble Dairy, who was like handing out candy like crazy.
0: That's awesome.
1: You know? So, I mean, really, I think everybody had at different times like a mass of kids hanging out at their tables and asking questions. For
0: exactly.
1: Sure. Yeah.
0: It's such a great way to get to spark, you know, things that maybe they didn't even know were available to them.
1: For sure.
0: Or like, oh, wow, that's what you actually do in that job. I thought it was totally completely different,
1: right,
0: you know? So
1: exactly. And it gives those kids that opportunity to ask all those questions, right?
0: Yeah.
1: And start kind of planning, preparing for the future, or getting ideas of like, hey, maybe I actually want to go down this path and, you know, get a career in this, or do this for a little while until I'm waiting to maybe join up with the sheriff's office.
0: Yeah, you know? So, exactly. Yeah. Very, very cool. I'm so glad that you guys got an opportunity to do that, and how neat that all the schools came together in one location.
1: Absolutely. And then what's cool about that too is because Deputy Pittman and I go around to all the schools, like when you take North Valley, like some kids know each other.
0: Yeah.
1: But when they show up there, they really don't know anybody, but there is a familiar face.
0: That's right.
1: And that's Deputy K and Pittman.
0: I love that. So, very, very cool, you guys. I'm so glad that that was such a great success.
1: Yeah, it really was.
0: Let me ask you.
1: Sure.
0: What sparked your love of law enforcement?
1: That's a great question. I got asked that a lot at the career fair.
0: Did you? Okay.
1: Yeah. It

0: something that I always kind of had in the back of my head growing up, law enforcement. And one thing that I was always like willing to do was putting myself between like I call it good and evil, you know, or like the strong and the weak potentially. And so like wanting to be that, willing to be that person to help stand up for those who can't stand up for themselves.
1: Yeah.
0: You know, so it kind of became like really natural for me as I progressed through high school and then later on in life to eventually becoming a deputy with the sheriff's office.
1: Yeah.
0: And the ability to give back to the community is a big part of why I have chose to work for the sheriff's office. Like we have the luxury because of, you know, our administration and kind of what they want to do for the public.
1: Sure.
0: You know, and so it makes it easier for me to do what I do and for like Deputy Pittman and the rest of the deputies, you know, like we just want to be there for the community, you know, whatever that may look like.
1: Right, exactly.
0: And so for right now in my career, it's supporting, you know, the students of Josephine County and their families, you know, and it's been a real incredible ride and and I want to keep it going.
1: I love that, man. As a parent of kids at Three Rivers and things like that, it warms my heart too to see you guys out there. Like just the other day I was dropping my youngest was at school and Pivot was standing out there and I was like, hey, right on. You know, it's a great thing that you guys do. For and sure. It just puts a smile on my face. So I appreciate you taking time out of your busy schedule to be here. But I just think it's so important for parents and for people in the community to know that you guys are out there and doing the things that you're doing. And sometimes it's a little bit more intense and more involved. But then other times you get to be on this other side of the coin, you know, inspiring kids at the career fair and cheering them on at their volleyball games and, you know, maybe even busting a move at a homecoming dance. I don't know.
0: We got a couple coming up, so we'll see. I'll have to stretch out for that now.
1: Truth, because we're at that age, buddy. We got to stretch.
0: We are.
1: Well, Kenizzi, thank you so much for joining me in studio today. Always a pleasure, my friend.
0: And you're the best.
1: Aw. Back at you, buddy. We'll do it again in 2 weeks. Every other Thursday, we get to have this man join us in studio as he gives us the update on all things happening with the kids and the schools here in Josephine County.
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0: Risk It All here on The Musical Leader. It's KLDR, and today at 425, Aaron's playing a little Love at 425, and it's your chance to score a free pizza from Papa Murphy's. Now, today, when he asks, what pizza was Cassie talking about? Well, friends, it's back. October 1st means the Jack-O-Lantern Pizza is now at Papa Murphy's. It's an original crust in the shape of a jack-o'-lantern topped with red sauce, whole milk mozzarella, cheddar, and they make a little pepperoni face. And no, it's not a scary face. It's a cute one. But the Jack-O-Lantern Pizza, now being October 1st, back at Papa Murphy's. 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

It is Olivia Rodrigo with Drop Dead here on KLDR as we are in 40 minutes of nonstop hits. Y'all, I have thrown out every single commercial and it's nothing but music.

Tame Impala with Loser here on KLDR. And man, what a busy weekend throughout the Rogue Valley. Don't forget, tomorrow night, it's First Friday in downtown Grants Pass. Also kicking off Art Along the Rogue. Yeah, it's going to be really fun. And then the Family Fun Center celebrating 30 years on Saturday. And they're doing a deal where you get like 3 hours of certain unlimited activities for only $30. Oh, it's going to be fun. I'm taking my daughter. We're going to go have a little mommy-daughter day on Saturday. Right now, it's Huntrix with Golden on the Music Leader.

Taylor Swift and her brand new one. It's Patient Zero here on KLDR. Now, I feel like one TV show gathered a lot of viewers, specifically here in the Rogue Valley, when one of our local businesses was featured on it many, many moons ago. I'm talking about Undercover Boss. Y'all remember when Travis Borsma was on Undercover Boss? His costume, like his disguise, was absolutely killing me. But it was a really cool show. And I liked how it kind of gave bosses a different perspective of employees, what they were going through, or those that maybe weren't as great as they thought they were. Well, it looks like Undercover Boss will be coming back to CBS, this time with a new host, and it's Drew Carey. Yeah, he's signed on to host season 12. It'll be the first time that he has, and the last time, actually, that Undercover Boss aired in the network was back in 2022. And Drew Carey says, you know, we couldn't think of a better time to bring back a reimagined version of Boss with myself hosting. So, you know what? It's going to be awesome. I'm really looking forward to this. Like I said, I really enjoyed getting to have the bosses get to see different perspectives of their employees and what's going on. They have not yet released a premiere date, but just know, if you liked that show, it's coming back.

It's Shakira and Burna Boy with Die Die here on The Music Leader. And now that it is October 1st, we can actually feel okay about turning our attention towards Halloween. And if you are trying to gather up some costumes for the kiddos, maybe you have some older costumes lying around, we would love to accept donations of your gently used costumes or Halloween accessories.

series right here at our studios, 888 Rogue River Highway. We're helping out with a little costume drive. And then Distribution Day, if you're looking for costumes, will be October 18th between 2 and 4 at the Fruitdale Grange. All sizes welcome, right? Those big kids get to trick or treat too.

Zara Larsson with Midnight Sun here on The Music Leader. And a big congratulations to Jim Carrey. Apparently, he married his girlfriend, Min Ah, in a very private ceremony in Los Angeles. Now, Jim Carrey, 64. Girlfriend Min, oh, she's 32. So they really kind of kept their romance largely out of the spotlight. But apparently, they've been together since 2022. Congratulations to the newly married couple.

have with Mature here on The Music Leader. It's KLDR. And hey, just a reminder, it is October 1st, which you're like, yeah, Cassie, I know. But that means, you guys, that we reloaded our steals and deals. 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

0: here on The Music Leader. And friends, that's going to wrap up our 40 minutes of nonstop hits. Thanks to Caveman Heating and Air, and we will do it one more time this week. Tomorrow morning in the 9 o'clock hour, as we do every weekday, we throw out all the commercials for 40 straight minutes, and it's nothing but music, thanks to our friends at Caveman Heating and Air.
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0: Beginning from Joe on KLDR, the music leader. This weekend, you can hit up the Grants Pass Downs for Racing on the Rogue and their fall meets. 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

freaking out on the music leader KLDR, Ashley in the Bi-Mart studio, and going out to Elaine this afternoon, big KLDR listener and a lover of Christina. This is Fighter.

0: Baby Demon from Justin Bieber on KLDR, the music leader. The top three finalists for the 2026 World's Cutest Rescue Dog Contest has dropped. I don't know how they're going to declare a winner. All three of these little dogs are absolutely adorable. They are all rescue pups. And coming up on October 19th on CBS Mornings, they will announce the grand prize winner, who will not only get bragging rights as the world's cutest rescue dog, will also get a photo shoot, a feature in People Magazine and on People.com, a year supply from Pedigree brand dog food, and a $1,000 donation to the animal rescue organization of choice. If you would like to read about the three dogs, Champ, Bean, and Tiberius, they are available to look at online. Champ has three legs, and he gets my vote because of his ears, and he just looks like a giant pile of cute. You also have Tiberius, who is a blind dog, and Bean is a pug. They all deserve to win.
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0: Shirley is in for Chamber Chatter, brought to you by Evergreen Federal Bank. And Shirley's special guest this morning, we have Caitlin. Good morning.
1: Hi, good morning. Thank you for having me. I'm the managing director of the Southern Oregon Guild of Artists and Artisans. Well, we're an arts nonprofit, and we are located in historic Kirby, so between Selma and Cave Junction, and we operate an art gallery. And we are a membership collective of about 83 artists currently.
0: Wow.
1: So we give artists a place to show their work in our rural area. And we also have a whole selection of art classes, workshops, art exhibits, and fundraising events. We're open 11 a.m. to 5 p.m. Tuesday through Saturday. It's completely free, right in the Kirby Belt Building with the Boys and Girls Club. So that's important to note for signage. So for anyone driving by from Grants Pass to the coast, please come see us.
0: And do you have any special events

0: coming up?
1: Yes, actually, we are currently promoting a very exciting brand new fundraiser, and it's a three-part fashion show series, and it's called Artists Rethink Fashion. So we first started just this last Saturday on September 26th, and our next one is coming right up Saturday, October 3rd, and then our final one will be on November 7th.
0: And is this happening at your location?
1: Yes, and it's going to be from 1 to 4 p.m. each day. It's featuring three different designers, so each fashion show is going to be a little bit different depending on which one you come to. $20 per adult. Kids 12 and under are free.
0: Can people get their tickets in advance?
1: Yes, they can by visiting our website at www.southernoregonguild.org. They can call our gallery at 541-592-5019, or they can come in person ahead of time to the gallery, and we'll have tickets available at the door. What's fun about this particular fashion show series is that it's rooted in sustainability. Each designer is collecting items, whether it be vintage items, thrifted items, and they're pairing it with handmade designs. So it's a little bit different than maybe a fashion show that has purchased pieces, and so everything is truly handmade. And so the focus is going to be on sustainability and kind of anti-fast fashion, and so these women are really just transforming pieces into wearable masterpieces. So.
0: How cool. What a neat idea.
1: Yeah, this started because we have these designers who are interested in showing their work. We have a lot of visual artists who can display their art on the wall, but we want to be able to serve our textile designers. And so they will have pieces for sale, so you can take some fun stuff home. Folks can find us at Southern Oregon Guild on Facebook and Instagram. And I hope folks will take this opportunity to come and see these designers. Just know that all the proceeds from this event go to helping us continue our mission and stay open.
0: Caitlin, thank you for coming in this morning.
1: All right. Thank you so much.
0: Shirley, what do you guys have this week with the Chamber?
2: Our community really comes alive in the fall. We have many fall and spooky season activities taking place tomorrow. Fort Vernoy opens the pumpkin patch and the haunted corn maze. And then, of course, we have to mention Art Along the Rogue this weekend with their three-day jam-packed art music festival. This Friday is First Friday. We're hosting a ribbon cutting at The Way Pottery at 5 p.m. for their grand opening in the former music shop downtown, if you remember where that is. So come check out their amazing space and then take advantage of all the fun going on downtown. Speaking of downtown, oh, you know, Tap Walk's coming up. Not this Saturday. Next Saturday, the 10th, is Tap Walk. Still have tickets available? Yes. 2 to 6 is the event. 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And we hope to see you all out there.
0: Thank you,
2: yes,
0: ladies.
2: Yes, thank you.
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0: Pink Pony Club. That's Chapel Roan on the Music Leader KLDR. Wishing Gerald Smiley a happy birthday today. And AC Jones. In the celebrity world, Brie Larson is 37. Julie Andrews, 91 today. The one and only Mary Poppins. Zach Galifianakis, funny man that he is 57. Anytime I see somebody with a baby strapped to their front, I always think of him from The Hangover. Beck Bennett is 42. Sarah Drew is 46. Played on Grey's Anatomy. Well, let's see. We've also got Asai Morales, who is 64. Christian Borrell is 53. And if you have a birthday coming up, let us help you celebrate. Let us know. KLDR.com.
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0: Shoes in Texas from Ella Langley, 98.3 KLDR, the music leader, the song that has continued to break records and set new ones. And I will give that girl kudos for tuning out the noise as her career is reaching all sorts of new heights. She recently paused her tour stop, the Dandelion Tour, that was in Columbus, Ohio, and reflected on the intense scrutiny she has been facing over the last year. And she told the crowd that nearly every aspect of her public image has been picked apart, from her appearance to her clothing, the way she speaks, performs, writes music. She said, "I don't think I've ever had more opinions on myself in my life than I have in this last year." She's 27 years old, and she admitted that the criticism initially made her question whether she could handle fame. She said she pursued a career in music because she loved singing and performing, not because she wanted her every move to be judged. But she also said, "If this is what I am signed up to do, I don't know about this. Like, I am here to sing music and do what I love, but to not be scrutinized for it."
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0: Opalite from Taylor Swift on the Music Leader KLDR. Rogue Valley Transportation District is adding Saturday service, weekday evening routes, and is bringing back trips to Jacksonville starting December 7th. RVTD Board of Directors approved the expansion, which is funded by a levy that voters passed in May. And this came directly from passenger feedback. The new schedule includes some slightly different hours than what they had offered before. And if you are curious on what that looks like, full details on the updated hours of operation can be found on RVTD's website.
1: All right, here we go. Rick Dees counting down to number one this week. Taylor Swift shows up in a red, sparkly dress that matches her lips with a slit cut up to there. But there's more Dees sleaze than you can believe. Did you see what happened with, well, I don't want to give it away about Alex Warren. And then Sabrina Carpenter's on stage and slips up and says, well, they had to bleep her out. It's all on Dees sleaze, plus every hit until we hit number one this week.
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You're home for the Back in the Day Cafe, which is where we're headed next. 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
3: 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What TV show is getting a reboot on CBS? And yesterday it was Perfume, today it's Pizza. Kind of an interesting thing this brand is doing. All the details straight ahead in the Back in the Day Cafe.
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0: 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It is a unexpected Halloween mashup. 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I'm going to say no. But I guess maybe you don't knock it till you try it.
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Marissa and Hand in My Pocket on the Music Leader KLDR. This guy already hosts a game show on CBS, and now he is going to host a rebooted version of this show. I'm here for it. Details straight ahead. It's Kylie Minogue and Can't Get You Out of My Head on

0: and the way. CBS is tripling down on its unscripted lineup, bringing back a new version of Undercover Boss. This time, it'll be hosted by Drew Carey. I love this show. It is the 12th season. They say it's got a refreshed take, obviously bringing in a new host. It's been off the air since 2022. I remember when I first moved to Oregon just shy of 12 years ago, I saw Dutch Bros on Undercover Boss, and I thought, this is so cool. Right out of Grants Pass. Also, we are seeing another show called Stacks of Cash, which is going to be hosted by Mike O'Malley. Do you know that name? Guts. Do you have it? Remember the show on Nickelodeon? They had to climb the aggro crag. I'll just date myself a little bit more. He hosted Guts on Nickelodeon back in the day, and he is going to be hosting Stacks of Cash, which is a game show where six contestants answer questions to earn uniquely shaped blocks that they stack their way toward the gold line. And it also looks like 24-Hour Millionaire is a new show headed to CBS where contestants have to continually engage in social strategy and physical competitions over the course of 24 hours, and one person wins $1 million at the end of the day.
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0: Michael Jackson, Black or White on KLDR, the music leader. October, my favorite month out of them all. 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And Saturday, The Shining. 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You can also see ticket details for the next weekend, including The Nightmare Before Christmas and Beetlejuice.
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3: All right, here we go. Rick D's counting down to number one this week. Taylor Swift shows up in a red, sparkly dress that matches her lips with a slit cut up to there. Oh. Mm-hmm. But there's more D's sleaze than you can believe. Did you see what happened with, I don't want to give it away, about Alex Warren? And then Sabrina Carpenter's on stage and slips up and says, well, they had to bleep her out. It's all on D's sleaze, plus every hit until we hit number one this week.
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0: Tit for Tat from Tate McRae on KLDR, the music leader. Tomorrow, Art Along the Rogue kicks off in Grants Pass's historic district, where the whole entire area is going to be turned into a walk of art. This year's theme is Reflections. 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They have a couple returning to collaborate on a 3D piece. It should be really, really awesome. It's cool what people can do with chalk. Local and traveling musical groups will be performing as well. And we also have some food trucks that'll be serving delicious eats while you're there. It is family friendly. It is free to attend. And it goes all the way through the weekend. So getting underway tomorrow, Saturday and Sunday. If you plan on going in the middle of the day, it is supposed to be a hot weekend. So make sure you plan accordingly. Tomorrow from 4 to 10, Saturday 9 to 10, and Sunday 9 to 4.
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0: Hit the Wall from Gracie Abrams. KLDR, the music leader, with a look at the extended forecast. 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Crazy that it's October 1st and it's going to be 88 today. Sunny. Tonight, dropping down to 52 for the low and mostly clear. Moving into Friday, 87, so about the same as today. However, the weekend, 93 Saturday, 96 on Sunday, headed towards those triple digits. Sunset tonight at 6:54, sunrise tomorrow morning at 7:11. The hot spot was in Death Valley, California. They had a high of 107, and the low in Fox Park, Wyoming, saw 24. 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

98.3 KLDR, Kingdom of Fear from Cameron Whitcomb yesterday on the Jennifer Hudson Show. Kelsey Findler finally got recognized through Guinness World Records for her two new records, becoming the youngest and fastest woman in the world to row across the Mid-Pacific Ocean. It's Benson Boone, Time of My Life on KLDR.

0: KLDR, the music leader, Yukon from Justin Bieber. Coming up on Sunday, if you happen to tune in to ABC, a show called Hearts of Heroes, which is hosted by Brooke Shields and also Sheldon Yellen. They are the show's on-screen disaster recovery expert and first responder advocate, where on this show, we as viewers get to see different weather events and rescue scenarios and kind of figure out the cause, the science, and circumstance behind it. They also highlight the incredible heroic efforts of the first responders who are humbly giving their all to support their communities. And what is really, really cool is on Sunday's episode, you can look for our local community profiled in the episode called Current Courage. I believe it is tentatively scheduled to air on ABC this Sunday at 3:30, but you may want to check listings as well. And that coming from Rural Metro Fire.
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0: here at 98.3 KLDR, your music leader, Aaron, in the afternoon here on this Thursday. Art Along the Rogue in downtown Grants Pass tomorrow through Sunday, and some perfectly warm, dare I say hot, weather for the festivities. 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

0: Group is Temper City Self-Aware, your number one for today's best music, KLDR. A lot more hits coming up here in moments. The Hugo Ladies Club annual quilt show starts tomorrow, runs through Saturday, October 2nd and 3rd, 9 to 3 both days. 6050 Hugo Road is where that historic schoolhouse is located. It's going to be a great time with quilts and pulled pork sandwiches for lunch and homemade pie for dessert. Yes, if you want more info, their number, area code 406-580-2947.
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Space Persuades, the new one from Miley, on your number one for today's best music, 98.3 KLDR, 98.1 Medford, with Cassie Callis in the morning, waking you up here every weekday morning. 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

0: Post Malone, Morgan Wallen, KLDR, the music leader, Aaron in the afternoon with all this warm weather as we get into the weekend. Upper 90s possible by Sunday, yes. And we have Caveman Corner, of course, out at Abby's Legendary Pizza on her sister station. That's tonight, 6:30 to 7:30. 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

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Sounds so good. 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
3: 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They're bringing us this 3 o'clock hour. Aaron with you on this lovely Thursday afternoon. Here comes Olivia Rodrigo.
1: KLDR.

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0: Mars, Risk It All, KLVR, the music leader. 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

Steve Lacy, the new hit, oh yeah, KLDR, the music leader, and Steals and Deals Replenished here on the first day of October. Yeah, the brand new month, it's here. 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

0: Alex Warren, KLDR, the music leader. 84 degrees out there on this Thursday afternoon. Perfect weather here on the first day of October. And we have the costume drive going on in Grants Pass. It's on until the 16th of October. You can drop off that new or gently used costume right here at the station anytime during business hours. 888 Rogue River Highway. It's KLDR.
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1: 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Aaron here with you. Here comes Ariana Grande.

0: Kate Grady on KLDR, the music leader. Aaron in the afternoon from the Bi-Mart studio. First day of October, and it's warming up for the weekend. Yeah, Art Along the Rogue starting tomorrow, running through Sunday, downtown Grants Pass, a great tradition. And they have a great festival in store this year. It all starts tomorrow. And coming up here in really a matter of minutes, love at 425, your chance to win the Popper Murphy's pizza that you want with that gift card. Hopefully you heard Cassie talking about the pizza of the day or the menu item of the day this morning during the 9 a.m. hour. I'll be asking you for it. Text it in when I give you the cue. Coming up, love at 425, KLDR.
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0: Cassie talked about this morning. Oh, it is a fun one. Text me now. Be the first person to tell me what it is correctly. And you'll win the pizza of your choice with that gift card from Papa Murphy's. Love it. 425. 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The Lifeline. 541-479-9898. Good luck.
1: Love it. 425 with Papa Murphy's. KLDR.

KLDR, the music leader, congratulating our Love at 425 Papa Murphy's pizza winner. Yes, the jack-o'-lantern pizza. Perfect for, well, the month we're in right now, October. Absolutely. Love at 425. Get ready to win again tomorrow in the afternoon. If you haven't won from us in the past 30 days, well, it is your time. Listen to Cassie in the morning. Get the pizza or menu item of the day in your phone, and then text me when I give you the cue. Love at 425 right here every weekday afternoon. 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They keep the climate feeling just the way you want it in your home or in your business. Caveman Heating and Air Conditioning, mostly clear tonight, low 52 overnight. Tomorrow, mostly sunny and hot, 87. But then Saturday, sunny and 93. Sunday, sunny and truly hot. Could see 96 degrees. Can you believe it? Sunday. As Art Along the Rogue, Stars and Grass Pass tomorrow, running through Sunday. Some perfectly warm weather for the festivities. KLDR right now, we're looking at 86 degrees.

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A beautiful Thursday, late afternoon, October 1st. 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And the latest from Somber, 98.3 KLDR.

0: Leon Thomas, KLDR Southern, Oregon's music leader. Aaron in the afternoon, Thursday. Steals and deals replenished just this morning for the brand new month of October. Get them now. 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And joining us,
1: Cassie Callis at Club Northwest, joined with Scott Draper. Hi, Scott.
2: Hi, Cassie. Always great to be with you and the greatest listeners in the world.
1: Well, I tell you what, I want to encourage these awesome listeners today to take a trip up to Club Northwest, especially if it's been a while since you've been, or maybe you've never been, and check out the great indoors. I kind of feel like right now is the time people are establishing new routines and structures with kids going back to school, kind of have that change in the weather that is going to be looming in our forecast. If you are ready to just make a change and feel good, I really kind of feel like the first place you need to start is just by walking through the doors at the club.
2: Absolutely. You know, there's a lot of things that keep us out of the, in quotations, gym.
1: Yeah.
2: And by the way, we had a member the other day that came to us, a newer member, and said, "It's true. This really is world class here. You're not a gym. You're a James."
1: I love that.
2: You know, it doesn't mean we're better than or anything, obviously. It just means what he was saying is we really take this, our service and what we provide seriously. We really want to be the best we can be at being that support system for your well-being. It's clear that each of our paths to that well-being that already lives inside of us is different.
1: Sure.
2: Yet at the same time, there's things we share. There's parts of that journey that we share and may be very similar. So that's the reason we provide so much variety at Club Northwest. You know, fitness isn't a cookie cutter thing. Mm-mm. Well-being, even in that bigger sense, is not for sure a cookie cutter thing. We all have a mind, a body, and a spirit, and we provide programming, facilities, and a whole 7.5-acre campus that focuses on giving you exactly that. Multitude of opportunity to find your path to well-being and the staff to help you, help support you find those things and keep you on track.
1: I tell you what, too, because you offer such a multitude of, let's just call it variety, right? Whether it's the aquatic center to, you know, the pickleball courts, the obstacle courses, your traditional cardio theater, all of your different other theaters, like your spin class that you offer that's in its own area. I mean, like you can be riding down.

0: Through the wine valleys at the time. Yeah, I mean, there's just so much incredible variety under one roof. I feel like one of the number one things that kind of deters people is that they get either bored or they get a little bit lost or they don't quite know exactly what to do. And literally Club Northwest attacks every single angle of that with an opportunity, an answer, something like that that can help people to not get bored, stay on track. I mean, it is fun when you go to the club.
1: Absolutely. And the first thing is getting in the door.
0: Yeah.
1: Right? The first thing is getting in the door. And those things that keep us away. Over 50% of us in this country had our first humiliating experience in a sports or physical fitness setting. I can relate to that. So first off, we have to understand that it's a different path for everybody. And there's a science that we base a lot of what we do on. And it's a simple word called hormesis. And what that means is the body and even the mind, the whole person reacts to small incremental change very, very positively. We don't work well with extreme change.
0: Right.
1: One of the first things we tell our new members is make sure that you leave Club Northwest before you want to.
0: Yeah.
1: In every workout. And if you do that, you'll be back. And if you come back, you will develop guaranteed a lifestyle of your own lifestyle of well-being. That's what we're here for. We build everything about that. It informs every decision we make, not just our facilities, yet how we operate those facilities, how we hire and train, how we reward our team of Surreyors. All of that is based on that belief is, first off, you have well-being inside of you. Wherever you're at now with your medical state, your fitness, your well-being state, mind, body, or spirit, you have well-being inside of you. And we build everything at Club Northwest around that belief. And we see people again and again, and it's our greatest joy, find that well-being that is inside of them.
0: Yeah.
1: That is what we do at Club Northwest.
0: Well, if that sounds like something you need in your life, then you better get on up to the club, right? Go check it out. Give them a call, 955-CLUB. You can poke around on the website first if you want to. It's clubnw.com. But always, best yet, just stop on by. 2160 Northwest Vine Street. Pop on in and let them give you a tour and show you what Club Northwest is all about. Right, Scott?
1: Absolutely. We're here for you with open arms and a big smile. And we know very clearly, because we've seen it over 29 years now, you have well-being inside of you. And it is dynamic. It is beautiful. It's a wonderful lifestyle. Let us support you in finding that and keeping it and growing it through a lifetime.
0: Absolutely. Get on up to Club Northwest, and when you walk through those doors, you will be pleasantly surprised to find that at
1: Club Northwest, your friends are here, and we're waiting for you.
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Shakira, Burna Boy, Die Die, KLDR, the music leader. Inching closer to the 5 o'clock hour. Yeah, the ride at 5 with Papa Murphy's straight ahead. 40 minutes nonstop on the way.

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